gold. 35 Kodak Kodachrome. Same box, sitting by the window. Full of smiles, only for the photos. Always been touched by nostalgia.

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1: 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Freeze the moment in time. Travel back down the corridor of Eden. See the apple shine. 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

Yeah. 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I don't even wanna go to your house. Every time I sit on that couch, I feel like you lecture me. Eventually, I bet that we could've made this work and probably would've figured things out. But I guess I'm a letdown, but it's cool, I checked out. Oh, you wanna be friends now? Okay, let's put my fake face on and pretend now. 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That didn't even happen. I mean, why are you laughing? Must've missed that joke, let me see if I can find a reaction. No, but at least you're happy.

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1: 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Really thought it'd make me happy. 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